SWR3. I've been rolling on the weekend. I've been dancing from the daylight to the dark. I've been floating

0: SWR 3.
1: From the east side of America, where we choose pride over character, and we can pick sides, but this is us, this is us, this is. I live on the west side of America, where they spin lies into fairy dust,

queen of the mambo, papa was king of the Congo, deep down in the jungle, last I banging my first bongo. Every monkey like to be in my place instead of me, cause I'm the king of bongo, baby, I'm the king of bongo bong.